0: just sitting here beside the lock gate and listening to the water sort of seeking through the cracks in the gate there, and the ferns growing out of the wall. So, so peaceful. That is.
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Ilya, we put the Medes here. There is this door in the desert. Uthmanah, over. To Truvara, Isi, and Ultra.

is crazy. 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Came to win, how the dawn keeps chiffon blowing the wind. Her aura's magnetic, that attracts loot. She look Wall Street, briefcase, pinstripe suit.

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4: Billy the Kid, I back anything you say. Billy the Kid, in spite of your death notice. Billy the Kid, I love you.

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4: Hi, I'm glad to see you. Ready to do another fantastic little painting? Super.

0: one more little room there. We'll call this one done. Hope you've enjoyed this painting. It's very easy and it bring a lot of good things to your heart. From all of us here, happy painting and God bless, my friend.
1: Fuck that. 8 doobies to the face. Fuck that. 12 bottles in the case, nigga. Fuck that. 2 pills and a half weight, nigga. Fuck that. Got a high tolerance when your age don't exist. Man, I swear my nigga tripping off that shit again. Pick him up, then I set him in cold water. Then I order someone to bring him Vicodin. Hope to take the pain away from the feeling that he feel today. You know when you're part of Section 8 and you feel like no one can relate. Cause you are
2: loner, marijuana. End office make you stronger. I'm in the house party tripping of my generation, sipping cough syrup like it's water. Never no pancakes in the kitchen, man. Not one of our lives is caught up in the daily superstition that the world is about to end. Gives a fuck, we never

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Living wasn't easy, but at least a man was

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Bump, bump, bump, bump, bump, bump, bump, bump. 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Bump, bump, bump, bump, bump, bump. Bump, bump, bump, bump, bump.